people watch too many movies in the night. The dreams fade away as the world.

with the bigger picture. 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And today's devils can help the saints of tomorrow.

a nightclub cubicle on the broken lock we're holding. If looks are shining silver fish on the bird above it soaring. And I know you're scared of dying, but ain't it worse to live forever? You're putting sun cream on a statue, you've not got the guts to tell her.

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He can get you anything you want. It might cost you a life. It might cost you the whole price of freedom here.

show love to the elders, whether they're your parents, aunts or toilet attendants. Last one in particular, we met sometime one cold December, a halt in Ernie's corner, where he laid out his wares, colognes, chopper chops and Trojans if you dare. He's from my hometown, Benin City, and over there my man's a dentist, but here in London, got no papers to make root paper.

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Show you the ropes.

0: 1. 1. 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
1: And you reach in for the chalk. God wears a waistcoat. 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
0: No, that's Garfield. This is Garfunkel.
1: Oh, Garfunkel. 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It's a thing my grandmother had on her neck.
0: No, he's a singer. Simon and Garfunkel.
1: Oh, right. Oh, the chipmunks.
0: No, not the chipmunks. Bridge Over Troubled Water, Mrs. Robinson.
1: What are you talking about?
0: Their songs. Feeling Groovy.
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0: Yeah, I guess so.
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